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1: 40, 1702. Chicom Cleon, check welfare, juvenile and vehicle, Safeway parking lot. Four blue van with Idaho plate 9 boy 2 857 Union had a juvenile inside. 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
0: Yeah, with tire debris in the road. West crushing eastbound 90, mile plus 101.
2: Westbound towards I-90. 204, 1704.
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0: 42 come check one out of Texas. It'll be a female, last phonetically, Sam Charles Henry, Adam Union Edward Robert, first of Emma, Edward Mary Mary Adam, middle O, Odessa, 4/11/1986, DL and ready.
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2: Kingdom 40, Washington, no computer record. Texas, 2033, Class C Charles, corrective lenses. Also, Texas plate expired March 2025.
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0: 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Helms or Weller 30, Savage. Wildlife 30, status. 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

0: Probably 30, status.
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0: Holiday 30, 1713.

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0: Number 14.
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1: Calls patrol, off with UI, West 90 Mile Post 76, yellow Dodge Neon. Lane trouble.
2: Malposition.
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0: 12, correction on direction of travel for that possibility, but I will be eastbound.
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0: 104 and Route 3031 was covered. Bring in Route 109, 1722.

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0: 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That was 18. I'll be by Carl Jr. with Charles Tom King, 5904.
1: 18, 17, 26.
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0: Pittsburgh, totally erratic. West 52, passing miles plus 18. 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Union Ocean 24377. Near collision, tailgating.
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3: 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David 27971, John. 40, 1728.

0: 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Milepost 148 with a dark blue Chevy S truck with no plates.
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2: En route,
1: 1729.
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0: 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Be transporting that one male to KBH.
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0: 940 car 2. You want to take Upper County past 93 or 85 and I'll handle everything lower?
1: Yeah, it doesn't matter. Over here, I'm going to get gas. I'm going to have the same.

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0: Pentagon 53, got extension for mother of Amanda, reference to kidnapping.
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Rolls abandoned, 132 exit 11, a Linden semi, highway towing route. Page 03, 766.

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0: 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Vantage and number 6 road with Charles 15502 King. There'll be correction, it'll be number 81 road.
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1: 303 from 115.
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0: Last of, two last, first last is Paul Ida Nora, Edward David Ocean. Second last is Charles Henry Ida, Paul Adam Nora Adam, first of Valerie, Victor Adam Lincoln, Edward Robert Ida Adam, middle A, 0723-1998, OLN when ready. Nine 371-520416.
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4: 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That's the same truck that came and picked up the broke down one.
3: 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Yeah, we can come up tomorrow and go look for him or go to his house.
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1: 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Clealum fire, fuel spill, 901 West 1st, Warriors quick stop, WN0966, 1835.

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2: SICOM, East County, unknown injury accident, Brick Mill and Gilbert Road, east of that location. 4018, Brick Mill and Gilbert Road, blue Ford pickup truck, unknown license in the westbound lane of the east on Gilbert Road, stuck in the ditch.
0: 18.
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0: Kivifa Chief, unresponsive, 1004 South Gregory Place, stations 2921 Kivifa Chief, unresponsive, 1004 South Gregory Place, WNDR 966, 18%.
1: Medic 291 en route.
0: Medic 291 en route. Correction, unresponsive, 1004 South Gregory Place, 79-year-old female, conscious but unresponsive, struggling to breathe, reporting body advice, she smoked a lot of marijuana, is currently drooling, sweaty.
1: Medic 291.
0: Medic 291, 18%.

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1: 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Kick a Mullinsburg Agency Assist, 147 Lincoln.
0: Okay.
1: Unreadable.
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3: 40. 40, 1850. On the other side of the road, but I'm just trying to play catch up. 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Copy.

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1: 5114.
0: Unmitigated, scene turned over to responsible. They've been advised that the automatic shutoff failed on the pump.
1: Fuel mitigated, turned over to responsible, advised automatic shutoff, 5114. 1853.
0: That's in quarters.
1: 5114, 1853.

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1: 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See if there's a tan F-250 at his house. And if there is, make sure that the plates aren't taken off of it.
0: Yeah, let me know if you need anything.
1: Yeah, it's just up at 4225 Nile Road. So, you're more than welcome to join, or if you get to take off, it should be pretty quick.

0: Pickham Ellensburg, citizen assist reopened now. Unwanted person in progress. 1204 North Rainier Street, unit 2208.
1: 1234.
0: 1204 North Rainier Street, unit 2208. RP's brother, Jason Thornblade, called earlier. Stated his baby's mother is on the way to the apartment to collect things and has been harassing them. Now called back to advise she's at the residence banging on the door. Door is locked, unknown weapons.
1: 1-3-4.
0: 1-3-4, 1900.

0: 25, take them off, please.
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0: 48 Hum, check one, Idaho Mail. Lhasa Homer versus Taylor, middle initial J. John, date of birth 11-19-1988, and OLN number.
1: 40.
0: Adam David, 006-724, John.
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0: Pickham 40, Idaho 2032. Supervised person, multiple conditions, felon, assault 3. 40-1906. Pickham 134, female, just returned, is pounding on the door again.
1: 134.
0: 134-1906.

0: Jacob Mildsberg, Citizen Assist, phone detail 152 Lincoln.
1: On to it.
0: Wait, correction, this will be County. 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

0: pedestrians, left 90, just east of milepost 82. An Asian female, gray t-shirt, black capri pants, either two or three juveniles with luggage, no disabled vehicles in the area, looking around, appearing lost.
1: 303-102.
0: 303, not from milepost 102, 915, 940 once more was covered.
2: I'm a route from 85. I believe those people might be the ones that were involved in 104's collision.
3: 104 Ellsberg, right. That sounds like they matched the description of the occupants. They should have had Mountain East still around. That was going to be the ride.
0: Thanks, 16.

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0: 40
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0: 40, 1918.
1: Correction, it'll be Ferguson, in Vantage of Ferguson.
0: 40, 1918. 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

0: 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Nacho Lane and State Route 970. District 1, burn complaint. Nacho Lane and State Route 970, WN0966-1920.
1: Okay, thanks.

stations 21, 29, District 1, brush fire in the area of Nacho Lane, State Route 97. Stations 21, 29, District 1, brush fire in the area of Nacho Lane and State Route 97, WNGI 966, 1920.

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2: Now unattended, 20 by 30, getting into the brush, high winds, near residence.
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0: 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Charles Mary George, 7015, returned to a silver 2004 BMW 330, expiring May
1: 24th, 2026. What are the last four of them?
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0: Yakima units, brush fire, Nacho Lane and State Route 97. RP calling back. Homeowners have been contacted. They were unaware. Spreading into the sagebrush. Also, it will be 200 yards north of Smithson, the south intersection of Nacho Lane and 97. Chief 11, 19-3.
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0: 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Registration for one of the vehicles will be Charles Boy Robert 0340. The second will be out of Oregon, 9COM2700. Both parties separated, no violations observed from 93 to 85.
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1: 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Have approximately 20 by 40, moderate rate of spread, is spotting across the road. Be initiating 97 command.
0: Approximately 20 by 40, moderate rate of spread, spotting across the road, initiating 97 command, 1935. Last unit unreadable.
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0: 27, Station 28, brush fire, State Route 97 and Nacho Lane. Station 27, Station 28, brush fire, State Route 97 and Nacho Lane, WNZR 966, 1937.
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1: 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We'll continue the rest of the incoming.
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0: Person in the area of 2175 Gitche Stam Road. 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
0: Gitche Stam Road, male subject is yelling that he controls the beach, staring at the RP and her children with hands in his pockets, unknown weapons. RP feels intimidated, he's less than 20 feet away from her. Associated with a Ford F-450 flatbed at the campsite. Location was obtained from phone map. White male, 30s, 5'9", brown hair. Shave design on his head, green hoodie.
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0: Park Patrol, Fossil DUI, West City 2, passing mile 416, a white Audi Q3, Charles Lincoln Union, 5650. Lane travel, erratic speeds, erratic braking. Air foreign route, age 48.
1: 121 is en route with 2.
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1: Are you still in the line with the RP?
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2: 121 en route 1953.
3: Wenatchee, 1953. Charlie 3, traffic.
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0: Last of Gorley, George, Ocean, Robert, Edward, Lincoln, Young. First of David, common spelling, middle A, Adam, date of birth 01/15/2001.
1: George 33, 1956.
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3: 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I'll get back to you with the first six here shortly.
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0: 11.
1: Tender 121 is staged, Highway 97, Highway 10.
2: Tender 121 staged, Highway 97, Highway 10, 2000.
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0: 257118 David.
1: Kickham County, Citizen Assist, reopened. Information added, 163 Lincoln.
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0: 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Kickom George 33, status.
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0: from West County Citizen Assist. 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

0: November Oscar Tango Charlie Hotel Oscar IC B Chief 11 Fire location Town 19 Range 17 Section 25 Latitude 47 degrees 6.607 by 120 degrees 39.853 Jurisdiction Kittitas County Fire District 2 Estimated size 1/4 acre Spread potential moderate Break
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0: Same. 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Flame lengths under 2, break. Position on slope, valley bottom, percent slope 0 to 25. Aspect is flat. Percent correction. Wind directions out of the west. Wind indicators, smoke itself. Wind speeds 5 to 10. 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How copy?
1: Fort Vantage Highway, 168 Lincoln.
3: 56.
1: 56, 2015.
4: 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I would like you to repeat the latitude, longitude. It cut out about halfway through.
1: 15, 2016.
0: 47 degrees 6.607 by 120 degrees 39.853. Also, Wenatchee, I'll be clear of the incident, and I'll let you know when I'm back to station.
4: Wenatchee copies. 2016.
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0: Suspicious just occurred. Shelltown Fuel, RV Town, repeat advising a smaller 5-year-old black female with 2 white males. Last seen 10 ago. RP felt out of place, waiting in line for the bathroom with juvenile. Juvenile have braided hair with beads, pink shirt. One male has a dark green t-shirt. 40-year-old white male, both light brown hair, and one white male with a beard. Request check on juvenile female.
1: 26.
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0: Last of Graham, George, Robert, Adam, Henry, Adam, Mary. First of Jason, James, Adam, Sam, Ocean, Nora. 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Date of birth 04-06-2010.
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0: at com. 214.
1: Just got a citizen report of two people asleep in a vehicle, partially in a ditch at the I-90 eastbound 84 off-ramp. If you could notify state as well, I'll be en route.
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2: Last of Howard, Henry, Ocean, William, Adam, Robert, David. First of Hunter, Henry, Union, Nora, Tom, Edward, Robert, middle, W. William, date of birth 06-20-1999.
0: George 33, 2042. Kick 'em all, Brick Citizen Assist, phone detail 175 Lincoln. Multiple units.
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0: George 33.
1: Last of Lynn, Lincoln, Ida, Nora, Nora. First of Landon with an E, middle two Charles, 082007.
0: George 33, 2044.
2: 213, 214 on the main. Confirm you're on the West 90 on ramp.
3: Reported as the East 90 off ramp at 84.
2: DC.
0: George 33, 2029.
1: Which one?
0: Howard 2032, Lynn 2029.
1: George 33.
0: George 33, 2045.

0: the calm I'm out with it, eastbound 84 off-ramp. Does not appear to be an accident, but a disabled vehicle. Registration in a moment.
1: 214, 2045.
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0: Bob Rush, 121's in quarters.
1: Rush, 131 in quarters, 2046.
0: And that's Rush 121. Henry William, 886.
1: George 33, 2046.
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1: en route. 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Hot, throat and head pain. History of high blood sugar, around 260. Has taken insulin, last ate around 1600 hours.
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1: 214, 2055.
2: Citizen report of 214 previously had it unoccupied across from West Schwab, but DOT has shown up.
1: 213, 2055.

0: 17. Come on, dude.
1: 2056. Jim Alpha 15, white Volkswagen passenger car, lane travel, high rate. Pedestrian, West 90, Northwest 80, male, white hair, baseball hat, backpack on the right shoulder.
2: 3-3 from Ellensburg.
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0: traffic on Ellensburg Disorderly, Craigsville. 115 Disorderly, Craigs Hill, HPD male yelling, pacing around, white male, lasting wearing red shirt, shorts, carrying a hiking backpack near the water tower, yelling expletives, difficult to understand.
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0: 2058.

0: Kicker.
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2: 214, confirm you're requesting a response from a trooper. Two 14, 2059.

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0: Patrol's reference abandoned vehicle East 90 from exit 84 to Com Advice Corps and PD is requesting state contact. Charlotte Cobalt, Lord John King, 0416.
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0: Alpha Charles, for information, deputies advising of a silver Ford Ranger, west 98 exit 80, male driver is suspended third. Just as can advise, spoke with the subject on the phone, sounded incoherent, was en route to Ellensburg for court in 5 days. To come and face, did not make contact with the subject, only spoke with them on the phone.
1: Check you.
0: What are you, 2179?
1: First will be last of Ham, Henry, Adam, Mary. First of Justin, common spelling. Middle R, Robert. Date of birth 08/20/1992. Second will be last of Adam, Henry, Mary. Adam, David, Young. First, Mary, Ida, Henry. Adam, Nora. No middle. Date of birth 06/20/94.
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0: Tacoma East County for catastrophic threats just occurred. 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Forty. 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
1: 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Abdominal pain, 81 Sandstone Drive. 39-year-old female, severe stomach pain. Sharp in the left back area and central below the belly button. Bowels have been soft. Vehicle in the driveway will be a blue, light blue Escalade.
0: 612 received.
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0: Camas County Traffic Hazard, Vantage Highway, Milepost 8.5.
1: 56.
0: 56. Traffic Hazard, Vantage Highway, Milepost 8.5. Third party report advising a handful of cattle in the road, possibly black, possibly belonging to Robert Green. Original caller information also on the call.
1: 56.
0: 56, 2149.

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1: Four round.
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2: 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Advised a forest to not shock the deer is on the left shoulder.
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0: Last is Froelich, Frank Robert Ocean, Edward Henry Lincoln, Ida Charles Henry, versus Laurel, Lincoln Adam Union, Robert Edward Lincoln, Middle M. Mary, 11-14 of 02, and the Arizona number.
1: 17.
0: David 10, 616, 072.
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0: First and Oaks, Charles William Victor, 0139.
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1: Go again, cross with South 1st.
0: 1st Street and South Ave.
1: 214, 2159. Yeah. 50, go ahead, you're a clip.
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0: Running from me now on the west side of the road from South Ave.
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0: Disregard.
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1: Cleo and Roslyn High School, Charles 01. I believe it's a 244 Young, should be on a white Ford Ranger.
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0: Port 622. 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

0: Morning kick on traffic. Main and Patrick with Adam Sam Charles, 5905. Kickom, final stop will be Patrick and Pierce.
1: 40, 22 straight.

0: 48 Ellensburg. I believe I just overshot it. I'll be turn around to go back westbound. It's more closer to 123.
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0: ACOM Roslyn, vehicle prowl just occurred, Roslyn Fireman's Park. 214 Roslyn Fireman's Park, male subject in a purple SUV, boy zebra x-ray 0586. Burglarized the RP's vehicles and wood boxes. RP's now following the male westbound on 903, milepost 6.5.
1: 14, in or out.
0: 214, 2216. 213, 2216.
1: Further northbound.
0: Towards Ronald. ACOM 214, 213. RP witnessed a male in the RP's vehicle. When the RP pulled up, the male was attempting to get into a second vehicle. Male had a large knife, got into his vehicle and left, is now swerving all over the roadway, almost struck another vehicle.
1: 14.
0: 214, 2217.
2: George 33, Alpha 1 out.
0: George 33, 2217.

0: 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Okay. 214 also passing Double O Road.
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1: Okay.
0: 213, 2218.

0: Searcher, Kickham, do you have a speed of the suspect vehicle?
1: Kickham, George 33 to Jersey 65.
0: Negative.
1: 2219, Kickham 56 status.
0: Go for it.
1: 56, 2219.

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4: 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Trooper had him pulled over at the last resort.
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6: Three,
2: have signal. 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Kitcom, all patrols, bombing closed, emergency traffic only.
6: 1-4 for information. Can come and advise two deputies arriving on scene now.
0: Defection security. 3-6 radical and one out on a high risk stop.
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0: Four patrols on scene out at Fireman's Park. There's a crowbar and pry marks on the cash box.
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1: 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Go again.
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0: 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Continental has the 2 detained. Vehicle's clear. We can open the channel if it's closed.
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Station 2123, state requesting aid, motor vehicle crash, NND eastbound, miles 123. Station 2123, state requesting aid, motor vehicle crash, NND eastbound, miles 123, WNDRN 66, 2233.

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0: First Henry, Union Robert Sam Tom, First of Michael, Common Smellin, Middle K Keith, 0517, 1974.
1: 2032, corrective lenses, felon, possession of stolen property.
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0: KCSO, F. Frank times 1, M. Mary times 6, George 33.
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0: George 33, also the felony will be the only extraditable.
1: George 33.
0: George 33, 2236.

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0: We're going to need an evidence tow for the vehicle to the Clayton Police Department. All four are inflated.
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0: 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Comm 214. Can you confirm the color of the vehicle?
1: Blue, purple, primarily blue.
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303 Hank. I'll be clear, Adam. Clay Island PD will be handling the criminal and will have the two in custody and will be transporting. I'll be clear.

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0: 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David 37050, enter.
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0: 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Are you available for a call from the reporting party?
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0: 39, 23, 26.

0: Hey, Gum 214. Go ahead, extension for the reporting party.
1: I don't have cellular reception up here.
0: I received. He was calling back to advise there was another box that was broken into.
1: Kickcom, go ahead. You were broken.
0: A reporting party called back to advise there was an additional box that was broken into.
1: Kickcom, can you see if 204 can take his call?
0: 214. 204. Go ahead, extension.

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0: Could you attach the name of the dispatch center and the phone number that it was confirmed at, please?
1: 213-2332.

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0: Two last. Victor Ida Lincoln, Lincoln Adam Robert, Robert Union Edward Lincoln. And then second will be Paul Ocean Robert, Tom Ida Lincoln, Lincoln Ocean, first of Stewart, Sam Tom Union, Adam Robert Tom, date of birth 070203.
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0: 17 kickoff, Charlie. Second. Stafford, Charles, William, William, 7996.
1: 17,
2: 2349. Come
1: traffic. George, 33.
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0: 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Station 29, breathing problem, correction. Station 21, breathing problem, 1912 North Walnut Street, Unit 1. WNZR 966-2362.
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0: 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First of Wesley, William, Edward, Sam, Tom, Lincoln, Edward, Young. Middle R, Robert. Date of birth 03-22-86.
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1: I'll try to run it by then. It's on a red Buick.
0: ISOO Ocean 115.
1: 115. And the coverage. Can we try by a Wyoming tap?
0: Advise 024. Go ahead.
1: It's going to be 9-24, and then below that is 010-0849. Wyoming 20, large space 646.
0: Your traffic was broken. Go again. Received 924-010, Wyoming 20646.
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1: Good. If you see Davis riding around because he's heading that way, northbound, can you stop and talk to him? I saw him in this car. The door was open. He was left the area quick when I arrived.
2: Tracy, and confirm we got a Terry stop on him.
1: Yeah, I'd like to talk to him because I don't know who this car belongs to, and there's a bunch of purses and miscellaneous items in here, so let's try to stop him if he's willing to and doesn't run, and we'll interview him.
2: Crazy. Is he on a bike or on foot?
1: Bike, and he's got a guitar.
2: Crazy.
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0: Kitcom 22. State advised of debris in the roadway around 1700 hours and around milepost 101. Trooper on scene removed from the roadway, still may be on shoulder, possibly under Thorpe Highway overpass. Kitcom 39 status.
1: Route.
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0: Tick on Ellensburg, disorderly, in progress, Memorial Pool, 815 East 6th.
1: 128.
0: 128. Disorderly in progress, Memorial Pool, 815 East 6th Avenue. RP advised male subject on a bicycle is following her and her friend. The friend's vehicle will be a red sedan, unknown license. Subject is following behind the vehicle, yelling. Almost hit vehicles with bicycle. RP requesting to remain anonymous to parties involved. Unknown weapons, obtaining further.
1: 128.
0: 128, 050.

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0: 9052.

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0: He reopened 115. Contact at Hal Holmes, also.
1: 128.
0: Be contacting Jason Davis University in Chestnut.
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3: I'm arriving. I got eyes on him.
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0: Last unit on fire ops, repeat your unit number.
1: Medic 213.
0: Medic 213, en route, diabetic, 1500 North Glen Drive, unit 5. 33-year-old female, conscious breathing, advised they are diabetic, is cold and shaking, breathing is erratic, both heavy and shallow, patient's acting strangely, dazed, glossy look, history of high, also low blood pressure, primarily high, not tested today, on insulin, last taken yesterday, last ate and drank at 10 p.m.
1: Medic 213.
0: Medic 213, 056.

0: Thank you, come.
1: 39.
0: Do we have enough for a ping on the last known location?
2: 42, come, traffic.
3: Yeah, come, medic 213 on scene.
1: Medic 213 on scene, 101. Traffic.
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1: 40101. Kickoff 39. We'll check to see if we can see the last known ping.
0: 39.
1: 39. 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

0: 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Advise if you'd like us to call and ping her phone.
1: 39, that'd be great.
0: 39, 10.

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0: 40 kick on vehicle contact.
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0: Got it. Love. Charles. Actually, stand by a moment. 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Charles 10875 David. Still love.
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2: 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I believe she has a name, number, and phone number. 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

0: 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Sitcom 40, confirm receipt.
1: 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George 33, Kickham, could you run a triple I?
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Traffic on Ellensburg suspicious just occurred behind the Central Washington Dance Academy, 200 North Pine. 128, suspicious just occurred, 200 North Pine Street behind Dance Academy. RP witnessed a male walking behind the building as if trying to avoid cameras, approached a maroon sedan, took something out of the vehicle, placed it into the garbage can, unknown item. Male was on a bicycle, backpack, all black clothing, still attached. 128, 1230, WIZ 467.

0: 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What's the time delay from an RP song?
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0: Kick on 128, RP called back advising someone is now near or possibly in the vehicle behind the dance studio. Can't see the license, but will be a maroon Buick parked near the garage door.
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0: 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Audible commercial burglar alarm, zone 3, North Hall Motion. Alarm companies attempt to contact the premise, no answer, premise phone on the call. One, three, four, 242.

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0: Of the patrols of disabled East 91 plus 59, a black Honda Civic, right shoulder.
1: 06.
0: 06, 551. Also, a second disabled East 90, just west of Indian John Rest area, red Mitsubishi Outlander, out of fuel on the right shoulder. 413, reporting party advised does not have money to pay for a tow for assistance.
1: 6.
0: 6, 6, 6.

0: 5063. 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
1: Unknown. 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Is there 6554?

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West 82, milepost 8. Charles 0485, 6 Young. And I also have a second car stopped, registration ready. Boy 1915.

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1: 128-700, WAZ-465. 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Blood sugar was at 29, he is on insulin, took insulin this morning at 0550. 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

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Traffic hazard, Vantage Highway, Milepost 8, 28 Lincoln. Four, 703.

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0: 292.
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0: patrols on erratic East 90 Mile, plus 132, white semi with a box trailer, 18125 King, high rate, cutoff reporting party, near collision.
1: Yeah, I want to be notified of evasion.
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Nationals for Tech Welfare, Rainier Avenue, 38 Lincoln. 129858.

0: KCOM West County, harassment in progress, 601 Sea Route 906 at the Summit Cafe. 601 Sea Route 906, Summit Cafe. RP is advising the staff is harassing the RP because the RP did not want to pay a tip. Male became upset and asked them to leave. RP asked for a manager. They're refusing. RP is waiting outside for contact from law enforcement in a gray F-150.
1: 33.
0: At 33 also, the RP is requesting a call when law enforcement's en route.
1: 33.
0: 33901 WAZ 465.

0: helicopter, East 90 exit 93, a white Chevrolet SUV, hauling firewood, reporting party advised the load is unsecure, falling from the back of the SUV.
1: 5-6, all being up.
0: 5-6, 901.

0: 7-Eleven. The tech welfare subject's address in Spelman is showing North Rainier Street instead of West Rainier Ave. Also, last involvement with that subject was in 2023. Not finding any Spelman history for that unit number.
1: 11.
0: 111903.

0: You'll have the name of the RP.
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0: Rebecca Malzberg, domestic in progress, 120 East 4th Avenue.
1: 118.
0: 118 will be across from Ellensburg Floral. RP's advising a male and female on Pine, screaming and hitting each other. White male, described as 40 to 50, dark hair, facial hair, black baseball cap, red sweatshirt, black pants. White female, unknown age, gray sweatshirt, pink leggings. They have two dogs with them, believe both Vuxa. Female hit the male with a piece of cardboard. Female's now walking away, going north towards the farmer's market.
1: 119, what can I get them in the area? 129-118, 921. I'll be out with the mail in front of 314 North Pine.
0: 129-921.

0: to Fergicom, on duty, in and route to the domestic.
1: I'm code 4 here. A female somewhere in the area, I haven't located her yet.
2: Receive, 129 is code 4, go with the rest.
1: Destiny's still in the area somewhere, I haven't located her yet.
2: 129 advising code 4 with the male half. Destiny is still in the area, UTL 922.
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3: 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Frank Adam Lincoln, Ida Nora George, Versa Josanne, John Ocean Sam, Adam Nora Nora, Edward, Middle E Elizabeth. 10-26-1962.
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0: Lang can come. I'm code 4. I'm with the female half at this point.
1: One to 9, I think. Code 4 with the female half 923.

CSO and Mary 111. Kickham 111 also valid, 2033. 111-924.

0: 118, can you come out of 29?
1: 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Is the reporting party on their harassment calling back, advising everything was settled, not requesting law to respond? Did you want to talk to them or no?
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1: 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Nine forty six.

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Station 22, laceration, 203 East Willis Road. Station 21, Station 22, laceration, 203 East Willis Road, WN0966, 1006.

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1: 207.
0: 207-1006. Medic 213 en route, 203 East Willis Road, 87-year-old male, cut his finger off with a pair of clippers. Patient is conscious and breathing. We're giving bleeding control instructions at this time. Medic 213, 1007.

Forces, please stand by for the morning fire weather planning forecast for Saturday, May 23rd, 2026. Break. IFPL info, all zones, level 1. Preparedness levels, national 2, regional 1. Okanagan-Wenatchee public use restriction, none. Today's forecasted NFDRS indices, MetHow energy release component, 82nd percentile, burn index, 85th percentile, preparedness level 3, staffing level 3, fire danger moderate, Chelan, ERC, 89th percentile, BI, 98th percentile, preparedness level 4, staffing level 4, fire danger high, break. For the Valley, energy release component, 82nd percentile, burn index, 86th percentile, preparedness level 3, staffing level 3, fire danger high. Upper Basin, ERC, 80th percentile, BI, 94th percentile, preparedness level 2, staffing level 4, fire danger moderate. Lower Basin, ERC, 77th percentile, burn index, 88th percentile, preparedness level 3, staffing level 3, fire danger high. Upper Yakima, ERC, 86th percentile, burn index, 93rd percentile, preparedness level 3, staffing level 4, fire danger high. Lower Yakima, energy release component, 81st percentile, burn index, 85th percentile, preparedness level 3, staffing level 3, fire danger moderate. Lower Basin, ERC, 77th percentile, burn index, 88th percentile, preparedness level 3, staffing level 3, fire danger high. Break.

0: Station 29, fall patient, 1304 South Canyon Road, McDonald's. Station 29, fall patient, 1304 South Canyon Road, McDonald's, 70966-1066.
1: Discussion, warm, dry conditions are forecast through the weekend. Breezy to locally windy westerly winds are expected through the Cascade Gaps today, with breezy westerly winds on Sunday. A deep low-pressure system and cold front are likely, 90% confidence, to arrive from the Pacific by Monday. Uncertainty still exists in precise timing and strength of the low-pressure system, as well as details of the forecast, including precipitation, wind, temperature, and relative humidity. Break. Zone 690, Kittitas Valley, sky weather, mostly sunny, maximum temperature 76 to 85 degrees, except 68 to 77 ridges. Minimum humidity 22 to 30%. Winds for valleys and lower slopes, northwest winds 7 to 13 miles per hour, gusts to 30 miles per hour in the afternoon. Ridges, upper slopes, northwest winds 8 to 14 miles per hour. Chance of wetting rain 0%. Break. South Central Cascade Mountains, sky weather, mostly sunny, then becoming partly cloudy. Maximum temperature, 66 to 76, except 58 to 67 ridges. Minimum humidity, 31 to 46%. Winds, valleys, lower slopes, west winds, 5 to 11 miles per hour. Ridges, upper slopes, west winds, 6 to 12 miles per hour. Chance of wetting rain, 0%. This concludes the fire weather forecast. At 1018, KE9669, KOC 284, WNAS 693.

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Hickam West County, theft report, Leisure Land Lane, 50 Lincoln. Unreadable.

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10-4-9 for DOG. There's a deceased deer on the right shoulder, eastbound at 69, coming down Easton Hill. If they have anybody in service, but they probably wait till Tuesday or Monday.

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in 21 and 22, allergic reaction 601 South Matthews Road. Station 21 and 22, allergic reaction 601 South Matthews Road, WNDR 966 1055.

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3: South Matthews Road, 72-year-old male stung by a wasp, possibly having an allergic reaction, is unable to move. Speech is normal, no issues swallowing, advising he's itchy. 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Medic 212, 1056.

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4: Is that where you're heading? 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
1: Right. 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
1: 129.
0: 129 at Fifth and Water. RP is reporting a large piece of furniture in the middle of the westbound lane.
1: En route.
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0: 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It's a small piece of wood. I'll remove it.
1: 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What's that, 1108?

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0: 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They're changing the tire, stand by for traffic control on the left shoulder.
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1: Medic 991 en route, 4900 Upper Pio Point Road, sick patient. 89-year-old female initially, correction, this is third party reporting, 89-year-old female needed help off the bathroom toilet just before disconnecting. She did state that she requested her vitals be checked as patient also threw up. No complaints of any pain from the third party reporting. Also, key location is listed in call comments. The door should be locked.
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0: 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I'm in trouble.
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21 fall patient in front of 1106 North Main Street. Station 21 fall patient in front of 1106 North Main Street. WNDR 966-1205.

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2: FedEx 213 en route 1106 North Main Street. They'll be out front. 80-year-old male fell approximately 5 steps, hit his head, small laceration, bleeding not serious, he is conscious breathing, there will be a white CRV parked out in front as well.
1: Medic 213-1207.

Sierra. Wake King George, 5656. 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Sandra Zimmerman, Seattle. 150-1213.

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1: Central Transit, call them back shortly. 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
0: Last phonetically, Charles Henry Ocean, William David Henry, Union Robert Young. First phonetically, Paul Robert Adam, Tom Ida Mary, no middle. 5187, be a male and DL.
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0: 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East 9114, Oregon. Ocean George 2690.
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1: 33, 12, 45. 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

0: Pick up East County driving complaint, number 81, Vantage Highway. 38, number 81, Vantage Highway. Teenage subjects speeding up and down on motorbikes near Alpine Estates on both sides of the road.
1: 38.
0: 38, 1246.

0: And Tom Ellensburg, Oregon drivers. This is Sam Zebra Ocean Tom, 1st of John, middle T Tom, 1974, 1118, Oregon number. Charles 260343.
1: 10-7, 12-7.

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4: First of Bossard, Boy Ocean, Sam, Adam, Robert, David. First of La Costa, Lincoln, Adam, Charles, Ocean, Sam, Tom, Adam. Middle is going to be a two-part. First initial is R. Robert. Second is L. Lincoln, born 2000-09-07. Could be out of Sela. Can you also add in Alaska Hirsch, H-U-R-S-H. First of Leanne, middle M. Mary, born 2007-05-13. And the ORV registration should be 53119.

0: 7, I'm Jordan Bassard, and Hirsch returned clear, WASIG and CIC, clear driver status out of Washington. The ORV, I am showing no record on 531119, and you said you would like them both added as cited.
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1: 1-4-4.
0: Yeah, with Plywood in the road. Westbound 90, miles 115.

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1: 33, a moment for medical. 13, so status near Syncopal, 411 West Railroad Street. Station 99, clear on fire near Syncopal, 411 West Railroad Street, W09-66-13-0.
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2: M, Tom, Edward, Lincoln, Lincoln Ocean, first of Kaylee, middle M for Michelle, 091401 in my hour.
3: IR 013, correction, 07305.
2: 33, cut off.
3: 33-1308. Road 79 Romeo near Singapore. Golden route. Confirm that was 5112. 5112. En route near Singapore, 411 West Railroad Street, 130. Become 33-2031.
2: 33.
3: 33-1308.

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0: 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That's the only access. The railroad access is blocked.
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Okay, I'm on Allen's Roost out there. East 9117, Charles William David 2194.

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0: Take check one. 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
1: 33, 1334.
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District 7, respond on a brush wildfire reported for a tree and grass on fire near Upper PO and Watson Cutoff. Fire District 7, brush fire, Upper PO Point, Watson Cutoff, WNZR 966-1334.

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1: Haven Road, report of a tree and grass on fire, thick smoke visible, and flame seen.
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0: intersection of Upper Peel Point and Watson Cutoff Road, Town 19, Range 16, Section 6. 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If we could get resources headed that direction, that would be great. Thank you. 26.
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1: Okay, go to Chief 72.
0: We'll have two overhead and an engine. I'll see you arriving about.
1: I heard two overhead and you broke after that.
0: One engine.
1: Copy. Two overhead, one engine. 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
1: Wenatchee, Kittitas 27, DNRPO.
2: 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With Oregon 484, Queen Henry Charles.
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1: 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Brush fire 1343.
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5: 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Battalion 72
1: also. Battalion Chief 72, also in the area. 1348.
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7: Yeah, this location will be at 210 Elk Haven. We have about a quarter acre fire in medium fuel type with a moderate spread potential. We have wind at the west going about 10 miles an hour. This will be flat ground or slightly sloped. Have the first two engines respond directly to the backside of the location. They'll see me there. Additionally, have all other units stage out on the street at the entrance to 210.
1: On scene, quarter acre medium to moderate for potential wind at west, 10 miles per hour, slight slope. First two engines respond directly behind, correction, directly to the backside of the location, additional stage at entrance to 210 Elk Haven, 1349.
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0: Copy, Battalion 72. 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I'm going to make you staging area manager. 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Elk Command. Just for, it sounded like you said Chief 72's got staging. That'll be Battalion 72.
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3: Junior, fall 06 of 1981.
1: 38, 1352.

0: One out, Chief. Kittitas 26 on Nanum.
1: Kittitas 26, one out, Chief.
0: When you have a moment, could you have, once Kittitas 25 arrives on scene, relay if they would like engine 4201 to respond to the incident as well?
2: Fresh 771, responding upper PO, Watson cutoff 1353.
3: Just clarifying, did you hold engine 4201 back?
0: Affirmative. I've got 4201 with me, about an hour response time. I was waiting for resources to arrive on scene and give a size up of the incident.
1: One out, two copies.
0: Thank you. 26.
1: Kittitas 26. Do you have cell service right now?
0: Give me approximately 10 minutes. I'll be at cell service.
2: Felia Ramirez Moreno.
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0: Go ahead with that.
1: Correction, it's going to be a smoke report. It's light white smoke on the north side of Highway 90, milepost 60. About a quarter mile off the highway.
0: Received light white smoke, quarter mile off the highway, milepost 60.
1: That's a good copy.
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4: En route will be delayed.
1: Last unit saying they're en route and delayed. You have a lot of static. Go again to your unit. Confirm 5705. 5705 en route 142 4th Street will be delayed. 1357.
0: Take off medic 992 en route 142 4th Street, Roslyn.
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0: You can show me arrive, incident 128. I'll be out of the vehicle doing a 360, and then I'll get back to you with the first on scene size up. Also, continue, Kit Atas 2762 and engine 4202.
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1: Ones are four. Be around. I'm clear. Stop. No.
0: 104, not one clear. Second level, 1-4 was covered.
1: 10-4. That's the one I had you notified DOT about earlier.
0: Person going.
2: Kittitas 25, Kittitas 26, DNRPO. I held 4201 until we got the better size up, just due to lack of resources today. Yeah, I copy that direct, and good call. Go ahead and hold them for now. Also, for awareness, I bump back to cell service if you need anything. 25, break, Kittitas 27, 25, DNRPO.
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2: 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The front door is unlocked. 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
1: Hey, Avery, I don't know if you're still up on that road, but I'm going, I just went past a bunch of camps, and then on the left-hand side is the 1506, so I'm going to go down there and see if there's anything.
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4: 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Fire location, town 19, range 16, section 6, break. Latitude 47 degrees, 9 decimal, 7, 8, 2, by 120 degrees, 53 decimal, 4, 7, 5. Jurisdiction, be joint jurisdiction, DNR Fire District 7. Estimated size, quarter acre. Threat potential, moderate, 90 copies.

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3: 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What at you? 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
2: Using the first quick 6 or the full size up?
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0: 157, you can go again. 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
1: All right, sounds good. 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
0: Sounds good. 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

0: 10. I want Ellensburg disabled.
1: I have one.
0: East 9121. Charles William John 6572. That's the vehicle in tow, and there's a black pickup as well.
1: 1420.

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0: Sam Henry 02948. Working on assistance, I'm clear.
1: Thank you.

0: 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SR 903 in Arctic Ave with Charles Nora Henry 6627.
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0: Open to 4711 on Hatchies. 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You see two quads and a diesel truck behind them. I already talked to them about their registration and some other stuff.
1: They must be behind me because I have not seen them.
0: Just making sure they don't get double whammies.
1: Sounds good. 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
0: Yeah, I haven't quite got to the. 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Up at Nile Fire, eat some lunch up.
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0: I'll just meet you down at the parking lot or, like I said, Nile Fire. 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
0: Full size up when ready.
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0: Character of fire will be backing, creeping, smoldering. 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Adjacent will be the same. Brakes.
2: Battalion 7-2 in servicing quarters, 1431.
0: 2 to 4 feet. Position on slope, flat or rolling. Brakes. Percent of slope, 0 to 25%. Aspect, northeast. Wind direction, north. Wind indicators, other, being smoke itself. Wind speed, 5 to 10 miles per hour. Brake.
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0: No investigator needed. Initial strategy, full suppression, and no additional resources needed at this time. I'll copy.
2: All pulled over in a black midsize SUV, striking each other outside of the vehicle. Two troopers are en route. Closest one is at 106. RPO is a passerby. No further description.
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2: 33, 1432, KCOM Ellensburg, custodial interference, phone detail, 96 Lincoln. 129. 129, 1432.
1: Engine 261 returning, 1432. Fire. Energy copies, and would like to confirm the lat long from the quick fix as 47 degrees 9 decimal 782 by 120 degrees 53 decimal 475. We're not too copies all, thank you.
0: LK Ventrini.
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5: Where are you at now?
4: 100.
5: Copy. I wonder if they'll be gone by the time we get up there, being that it's an anonymous caller and nobody else has called.
4: Yeah, and there's not even a plate on it. It's a pretty big vehicle.
5: I can go up there.
4: I'll have county with me if we end up finding it, if you want to stay back.
5: Yeah, I'm from 115 now, so I'm a little bit behind you.

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1: Medic 291 en route, fall patient, 403 South Chestnut. 72-year-old female fell in the bathroom. They are requesting her to go to the hospital this time. She's complaining of pain in her knee. No bleeding. Medic 291, 1436.

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1: Com, brush 721 will clear returning.
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1: And I have additional input at a couple of authorities.

0: be made returns back over air or added to the call?
1: If you could add them to the call, please.
0: Dave, go ahead, number two.
2: I'm off the UTL at 74.
3: 3340, 42.
0: It's correct.

0: that for that person?
1: Right, registered owner shows as Lundstrom Caesar, no pick, no date of birth. If you have a date of birth, we would accept that.
0: Little J. John, date of birth is 1/27/1988.
2: Paul Roslin, clear, in quarters.
3: 5712, and all Roslin units, clear in quarters, 1444.
0: You probably see it, can you go ahead and close it out and make it, or keep it active on my left?
3: Kick on 53 status.

0: 16.
1: So 51 and 16 on Marine 1, and we'll be Vantage at one of them.
0: 16, 14, 49.

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1: Elk Command.
0: Yeah, we have 100% mop up right now. I'm going to leave Rush 731 here for another 30 minutes. They'll take over L Command, all other units in service, clear.
1: We'll stay on scene for 30 minutes, take over Elk Command, all other units, clear returning, 1451.

0: I'm on my 7.0.
1: You're at.
0: Saw a camp back there with all that wood.
1: Yeah, I think we're on DNR right now.
0: Disregard.
1: We could get portion. Give me one second.
0: It's DNR land.
1: Yeah, my Onyx just updated, so I got that now.

0: Quiet, Doe County 94 to Wildlife 157 on NP.
1: Yes, sir.
0: Is there a place you want to meet up?
1: We were going to grab lunch at Nile Fire. I don't know where you're at right now.
0: County 94, you just passed the woodshed. You're momentarily up to Shepard.
1: Sounds good. We're just almost to the Rattlesnake Snow Park, so we'll see you in a few.
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Motor vehicle crash in the area of 3392 South Clealum Ridge Road. Station 93, Fire District 7, EMS. Motor vehicle crash, 3392 South Clealum Ridge Road. WNZN 96650.

0: domestic on West County. Injury accident in the area of 3392 South Clealum Ridge Road. 33 in the area of South Clealum Ridge Road. Received crash notification, horn in the background in a mill, talking about a female bleeding. Line went silent. Female voice was saying, someone help us. Address obtained via map.
1: 33.
0: 33, 1503. 721
1: in quarters.
0: 721 in quarters, 1503. En route the accident, go ahead.
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0: GCOM, Chief 72 responding.
1: Chief 72 responding, motor vehicle crash in the area, 3392 South Cleellum Bridge Road. This is a crash notification with an open line. Heard a female screaming in the background saying she was bleeding and the line was silent. We did also hear a male stating his name, attempted to call the phone number back, and received a voicemail. Also,
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0: You're super scratchy. 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
1: Engine 721 en route, area 3392 South Cleellum Ridge Road, motor vehicle crash, 1506.
5: When ready.
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0: 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Wenatchee clear, 1513.
1: Wenatchee, get a test, 25, the NRPO.

0: Just trying to get 26 regarding the smoke reports on I-90, milepost 60.
1: I copy. Have you received multiple reports or just the one?
0: We have received multiple reports at this time.
1: I received. Go ahead and just dispatch one engine and one overhead to investigate, if you would.
2: Yeah, can you confirm that updated address, the motor vehicle accident?
3: Showing 3392 South Clallam Ridge Road on CAD.
2: Yeah.
3: 272-5015. Still obtaining further. Front of 3350.
2: 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Showing no record for a Perez Cashball, First of Christian, born 5/21/2009, out of Washington.

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0: Wenatchee. Engine 4303 is en route to the Natchez Work Center with a 20-minute ETE. 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
0: Can we have yourself and Kittas 62 respond to multiple reports of smoke on milepost 60 on I-90?
1: You can show engine 4202. Kittitas 62 and Kittitas 27 en route to the area. Do you have an incident number for us by chance?
0: One extra copies, and it's incident 131-131.
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2: Just for awareness, I copied direct the resources going to milepost 60.
1: What did I copy?
2: 26.
1: Two advising medics have taken over patient care, cancel incoming 1525.
3: Copy. Also, Chief 72 assuming force command.
1: Chief 72 command, 1525.
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0: I'm cleared from this vehicle accident on road 3350.
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1: 33.
0: Two last names. First phonetically is Mary, Adam, Paul, Edward, Sam. Second is Charles, Adam, Robert. Robert, Edward, Ida. Robert, Ocean. First is Malachi, middle R, 10-1 of 02.
1: Confirm first, last, Mary, Adam, Paul, Edward, Sam, low volume.
0: 33, that will be the first, last.
1: 33, 1334. Go ahead, the last again.
0: Big man, Mary, Charles, Mary, Adam, Nora, Nora.
1: 33, 1535. Kickom 33, no computer record. Last of McMahon, Mary, Charles, Mary, Adam, Nora, Nora. First of Krista, 4/18/2005.
0: 33, 1535.
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0: County Safety Traffic Hazard, Kittitas and Broadview, low hanging, unknown wire, 101 Lincoln.
1: 38.
0: 38, 15, 38.

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1: Zebra. Marietta, Nora. First by spelling William Edward Nora, Charles Edward Sam, Lincoln Adam Ocean. No middle.
2: 7709.
1: Last of Silver, Sam, Ida Lincoln, Victor Edward Roberts, First of Cody, Charles Wilson, David Young, Little J. John.
2: 12-08-2004. LA-38 received. One of those added to the LIR. Or returns back over air.
1: Just ask us, Adam said the return, please. I'm at my location, which is 1900 Road and 1902.
3: Point 7-62-4202, in the vicinity of incident 131, investigating.
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3: Point 7 clear.
1: Going to be putting tape up the marking in case somebody calls us in again.

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0: 157, 16-0.
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2: Yeah, KCOM, you're on radio. 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
3: There's notes in the call for engine 761.
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1: 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I'll be out on traffic control at Stone Wings on Kittitas Highway.
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0: Bill Geraddick semi, East 90 mile post 64. 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

104 High. Yeah, with two pedestrians from a trailer. Looks like it's disabled. Melville 75, eastbound.

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And I'll be clear.

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0: or 400. 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
1: 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They can clean it up when they return after the weekend.
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0: On that note for the street department, there's additional debris in the 200 block North Main.
1: 118, 1629.

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0: 2601 crew. 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
1: Yeah, go ahead. 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
0: Same here. I'll get us.
1: Thank you.
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4: Well, it's 04 Hack Stop. East 90, taking exit 78. Charles, John, Tom, 6927, and clear Adam on that last stop.
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0: 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Charles 77209 Young.
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